Rescue 2, respond for a Bravo level 4 at the clubhouse. This is going to be for an 88-88-year-old female, conscious, breathing, trip and fall with a head injury.

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0: 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Dispatch, copy, showing you responding EMS 1.

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1: 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Engine 4, Rescue 4, EMS 1, switch over to TAC 3, TAC 3.
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0: dispatch one from dispatch and units responding. And all is advising the vehicle was stationary at the time of the accident. The child ran into the vehicle.
1: EMS 1 copies. I'm going to downgrade my response at this time until first unit gets on scene.
2: First report, Cop.
3: Transporting SP Shuttle 4, excuse me, 4.
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0: 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We'll be on scene investigating. For DOC advice, move closer to 29th Palm Daily.
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They did give him his EpiPen shot 5 minutes ago in Benadryl.

0: at Baldgate, 2433 Bridgewater Drive, Bridgewater Lane, 2433 Bridgewater Lane, cross of Bridgewater Circle, Memphis 205. 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

Rescue 15, heart problem, child indeterminate, 89-year-old female, patient is in AFib, blood pressure of 90/71, pulse 172, current unit 5301.

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Engine 51, Tower 51, Battalion 5, respond for a fire alarm. 723 El Dorado Drive, 723 El Dorado Drive, cross of Lagana Drive, MacPitch 452. 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

0: Is it doing from this side? Is it doing from this side?
1: Harvin, do you want to run?
0: Copy and run, Tower 51. Switch over to TAC 9, TAC 9. This was called in by the alarm company for a smoke detector on the third floor. We got voicemail to the premise.
2: Yeah.

0: 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Per the notes, is this a panic alarm or a fire alarm?
1: It was sent in as a fire alarm. I'm going to get law en route for the panic alarm.
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0: 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Three-story residential, nothing shown from the outside. We have homeowners coming out front. All advised.
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Engine 73, Rescue 73, respond for a traffic crash with injuries. East Minnesota Beach Road and Englewood Road. Intersection of East Minnesota Beach Road and Englewood Road. Map grid 592. Respond on TAC 8. TAC 8.

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1: Yeah.
0: 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Nothing found.
2: 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I'm just back to 73.
3: 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Can you copy?
0: Rescue 73, engine 73. We're going to go down to East Minnesota and see if we can see the dude.
4: 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We'll take a look on the west side.
0: Dispatch, engine 73, do you have any other callers or is the caller still on scene? Or were they a drive-by?
2: Yeah, so far.

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rescue for and for respond for a delta respiratory problem for a 70-year-old female, conscious, difficulty speaking, 10 breaths, history of COPD.

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1: Go ahead, dispatch.
0: Just information only. Per rapid deploy, the call initially came out at Englewood and Jacaranda in that area. However, the call was sent up at East Minnesota and Englewood.
1: Receive. I just got off the phone with the caller, and they were stating they saw an erratic driver driving in a white small vehicle that appeared to hit a potential Jeep, and then it appears that both cars took off.
2: Attention 15, medical, Huntington Point, 8804 Huntington Point Drive, 8804 Huntington Point Drive, cross of McIntosh Road, map grid 242.
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Traffic crash with injuries. 11413 Ocean Spray Boulevard. 11413 Ocean Spray Boulevard. Cross of Carnegie Avenue, grid 1512.

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2: 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We'll advise for anything further.
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1: Yeah, did you put in a ticket to IP about the displays out in the front?
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1: Roger, thanks.
3: Rescue HR to determine ill person, 56-year-old female, high BP. They're on lot Q50. It's at the corner of Open Pine near the dog park.

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1: Delaware, that is MH1 patient, rescue 10. What's your starting and ending mileage?
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0: We're on scene inside the park. Do you have an inside street?
1: This is at lot Q50. It's at the corner of Oak and Pine near the dog park.
2: Court 6103 Bonaventure Court, close of Bonaventure Lane, grid 10.

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0: 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Can you let Owens know?

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0: 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Can you confirm that PD is in route?
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1: That's just all topic. Thank you.

Rescue 21, engine 21, traffic crash with injuries. Mile marker 187 southbound. Mile marker 187 southbound. Map grid 463.

0: Rescue 21, Engine 21, this is going to be a white Ford sedan versus a garbage truck. Possible injuries. There is roadblock across all lanes of traffic. Laws en route.
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0: Dispatch from Engine 21, want to confirm that this is a southbound traffic incident?
1: That's 10-4, 187 southbound.

0: Battalion 4. We have an additional caller advising two vehicles. One patient is injured. It's a white small SUV versus a Ford Ford 3500 pickup truck. They're also advising two of the right lanes are blocked.
1: Copy.
0: Looks like we also have another caller advising the 186 southbound.
2: Dispatch room, engine 21. At this time, we only know one patient, is that correct?
0: Right now, I'm showing only one patient.
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2: Originally came in as a Ford Focus versus a garbage truck. Is that not the case?
1: We have multiple callers saying different things. One said a garbage truck, one said a Ford 3500 pickup truck, and one said a work truck.
2: Copy. We'll continue the dispatch as it is, and first thing unit will give us a 5 local count.

0: around.
1: All right, can I just get an alpha level abdominal pain, 48, 56, 56 no conscious breathing, vomiting? I have steady pain.
2: This match 24, did they advise shoulder side or median side?
3: They did not. They advised that all lanes of traffic were going to be blocked. Looks like SSO's on scene. Let me get with their dispatcher to see which side

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1: What is Russian 84?
0: Description at all?
2: They just attach the tag to the screen and they look at it, Scamba.

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1: Occupied construction truck that was involved.
2: Okay,

0: Dispatch, EMS 3, I'm arriving on scene. Time for standby further. Appears we're gonna be, it's gonna be easier for units to approach from the left lane. You have a blocked off intergun traffic.
1: Copy, is it 186 or 187?
0: Appears I'm between 186 and 187.
2: Rescue 21 is arriving on the scene.
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0: Engine 21, EMS-3. We have to clear debris here off the road. And we do have some off-casting here on the engine. Can you check it?
1: EMS-3 from 21, can you repeat, sir?
0: Yeah, we have to clear off the roadway. We have some codes and debris in the middle of the road highway. Go ahead and pull your engine right next to me here on EMS-3 vehicle, so we can get this cleared up.
1: Copy, right next to EMS-3.

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1: Right now, we just have one patient. The other vehicle was unoccupied. It was a construction truck. We're cleaning up the road, trying to get everything clear so we can open up the traffic.
0: Best drivers, one patient, other vehicles unoccupied, clean up the road to clear traffic. 74.

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1: Battalion 4.
0: There's no leaks or hazards with the vehicles. Road's been cleared up. The SSO's opened up a couple of lanes. EMS, Rescue 21's evaluating the patient from one vehicle. Battalion 4 and Engine 21 are going to go available.
1: There's no leaks or hazards with the vehicle. 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
0: Cancel. Two five, this is gonna be a Delta level ill person for a 69 year old female, conscious but not alert, vomiting.

0: 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By 1 second. 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
1: That's fine, we'll take it. Rescue 16.
0: 16.
2: In this fashion, disregard the call, rescue 8 is going to take it.
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2: 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Rescue 5, did you copy?
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1: Oh, it's Tangent 2. So that's supposed to be a through traffic.
2: Okay.
3: Mosquito 16 is on scene for medical of 4540 Beach Road, cross of Macintosh Road, Mac Grid 147.

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It's going to be apartment 209.

0: Rescue 4, this is an alpha level reaction for a first party 26-year-old female having a reaction and breaking out in hives on their neck and back.
1: Fetch into 2 level.

11 11 Medical, 1630 Meadowood Street, 1630 Meadowood Street, cross off Tidewood Avenue, map grid 183.

0: Rescue 101. This is a Bravo level fall for a 61-year-old female with a head injury. There are rising patients in the lobby.
1: Okay.

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0: from Murphy's Pro. Was anybody else dispatched to this call?
1: Negative, just law enforcement. 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

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Correction cross of Oakshire Avenue, Mapgrid 168.

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0: 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This is a double level sick person for an 81-year-old female, conscious breathing, not alert. Patient's in room 116A alpha, otherwise using the entrance.

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Rescue 4, this is an unknown medical problem. Has also been advised. There was a female laying on the sidewalk. The subject is now up and walking towards Osprey Avenue.

0: Rescue 53, this is a Bravo level fall for a 74-year-old male conscious breathing in the memory care unit, unknown injuries. The caller was third party advising the patient that fell out of bed.
1: That's received. 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
0: Responding was 53.

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1: City 4 is on scene.
0: I'll see where City 4.

Rush 82, Truck 82, respond. Overdose at Lowe's, 5601 Tuscola Boulevard. 5601 Tuscola Boulevard. Close to Tamiami Trail, grid 566.

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Engine 74 from dispatch.

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Pedro 53 Medical, 101, correction, 108 Belo Verde Boulevard, 108 Belo Verde Boulevard, apartment 1002, across the Serrano Way, Medford 376.

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0: Got a rescue 5452. 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Going to be in room 122.

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2: Do we have a note that says the K2 missing? Is that referring to the Carrington?
1: Let me check with the call figure.

0: 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They just said it was a K2 building.
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16, rescue 16. 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
1: 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The patient's name is Evelyn Giles on the second floor. We were unable to contact the premise.

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0: Are you able to call our patient back and try to get a hold of them? We can't find a staff member here and can't find an Evelyn Giles.
1: Copy. We're still a landline with them. 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

0: The patient's not advising. She's in room 312, across from 312.
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0: It's who responding.
1: This has been updated to a Bravo level 4. The unknown age male, conscious breathing, unknown injuries, room 712B, Bravo.

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0: 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Hip pain.
1: Oh, yeah.
2: Rescue 6, engine 17, this was called in by a passerby. It's going to be a delta level unconscious for a 45-year-old male. Not conscious, is breathing. Patient's going to be in a gray Kia in the parking lot.

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0: 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I'm at closer to the 47th Street fault for that other call.

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0: 10-4. Rescue 71, Agent 71, it's going to be a Delta sick person, 78-year-old male, also level of consciousness and clammy, swollen shoulder from a recent surgery.

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This is a Delta unconscious person. 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They're advising patients of a VDNR.

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Road, lot number 4, Cross Street of West Wentworth Street, Map Grid 64.

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evacuate. This is going to be a Charlie level respiratory for a 60-year-old male. Conscious, shortness of breath, also advising of feet and thigh swelling.

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0: do live in. 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We heard a female last week, she fell out of bed, possibly an 84-year-old female.
1: Well, I was saying.

Rescue 11, the call has been updated to a list assist for an 84-year-old female. Patient weighs 160 pounds.

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0: Move that engine then. Dispatch, just a rescue fire. 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
0: I'm on scene, 2186 northbound, with a vehicle rollover. Northbound.
1: Copy.
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1: 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Occupants out.

0: West 85, engine 85, traffic pressure injury. Mile marker 186 northbound. Mile marker 186 northbound, grid 463.
1: 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Go ahead and change those units to engine 81 and rescue 81 for the traffic crash at the 187.
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0: 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Are 81 units in quarters?
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0: 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Press 81, engine 81, traffic crash with injury. Mile marker 186 northbound. Mile marker 186 northbound. Grid 463.
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1: Engine to rescue 3-1 for a vehicle crash notification. 600 block of South Washington Boulevard, 600 block of South Washington Boulevard, map grade of Alderman Street, map grade of 79.
0: Rush 81, engine 81, you're responding to a traffic crash with injury. It's going to be a white Toyota 4Runner versus a white Ford pickup truck. All lanes are blocked. Occupants out.
2: 9-3, I'm a cop.

Engine 2 Rescue 2, 00 is currently on scene there at Brother Geenan and 301 advising of a vehicle accident. They're shutting down northbound lanes.

0: Station units from Rescue 1, be advised. This Rescue 1, we're passing by. I do have two vehicles, moderate damage to both. You have complete flame blockage. We'll find out 301.
1: Inside copies, Rescue 1's passing by, two vehicles, complete lane blockage, northbound on Washington.

0: 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Two vehicle crash, moderate damage with door blockage. Laws on scene. We'll be investigating. Alright, two vehicles, moderate damage. Chinga 2, you can do. Chinga 2,
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1: Responding, Rush 80. You're responding to a Charlie Level ill person. It's a 65-year-old male who asked for an ambulance with abnormal breathing. The patient is sitting outside in the grass.
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1: 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Houston's going to be... Yeah, Silver Hyundai Santa Fe should be in the parking lot near Beard Road.
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Traffic crashes, injuries, Wilkinson Elementary, 3400 Wilkinson Road, 3400 Wilkinson Road, Cross Street, Rockefeller Avenue, Macro 145.

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1: 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Gentle Rescue 11, it's going to be a was on scene requesting check out an ankle injury for a child.
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2: We got a single story commercial McDonald's. It appears everybody's evacuated at this time. Engine 21 will be establishing command. This will be McDonald's command.
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1: Copy. Single story McDonald's. Subject evacuated. Engine 21 establishing command. McDonald's command.

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0: Squad 8 from command.
2: Squad 8, go ahead.
0: Maintenance was here doing some work. They had a flame that went up, and after that, a CO2 alarm started going off. They shut the CO2 line down. They just want to verify that there's not a leak inside.
2: Quite a copy. It's be advised for coming for training, so refill clean up. The truck's still in the house, probably going to be there in point 6 version.
0: Copy that.

0: the time. So we're going to run it. I'm saying, okay, take it, man. I think you're going to be Division 1. Truck 86, command, what's your location?
1: Right, truck
0: 86, we're at Rockley at 41. Just want to confirm we got 4 gas
1: monitor on your truck. Left 5 minutes.
0: And for squad 8 command, you can ask them. I truck 86, are they able to monitor?
1: Command, truck 9.
0: Truck 9, go ahead.
1: We're in route as well.
0: Okay, stand by. Let me get just the situation report here from Division 1. I'll update you as soon as I can.
2: Squad acknowledged, no trouble.
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0: Truck 9, command, I believe at this time you can go ahead and cancel. Truck 86 will be able to perform the monitoring that we need. Dispatch, this is the situation. We've got all clear on the building.
3: Copy, all clear on the building.
1: Check 9, copy. We're going to be switched back to 5 there.
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0: Copy, alpha side is going.
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0: 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Rescue 13, dispatch. Exposure, 78-year-old male, heat exhaustion, can't make it back from the beach. He's going to be near the green lifeguard stand.
1: I copy. He's at the green lifeguard stand. Happy engine bring the cart down to the beach. We'll meet him at the lifeguard tower, please.
0: Copy. Engine 13, dispatch.
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1: Go ahead. 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
0: We've got a white line that's up on the ceiling. It's got an active leak. We are not getting any positive readings with the monitor.
1: So just to confirm, Division 1, you've found the source of the leak, but you do not have an active leak at this time.
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0: What the line is.

0: Division 1, I've got CP conferring with management to see if they can give us an update to the current status of what that white line may be.
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0: 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So I'm walking around trying to get 360, see if I can find this CO2 cylinder, see if that's a light line that's coming through it.
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2: Safety for Division 1.
0: Go ahead, Division 1, please.
2: If you can make access in the building, we can show you where the CO2 bottles are.
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0: 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We do have audible and visible strobes, and there are construction crews on scene. 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
2: Come in, go ahead.
3: We were able to isolate the leak. They had a fire here in an AC unit prior to our arrival that melted the CO2 hose. Building is cleared and given back to McDonald's personnel. All units will be becoming available. We can clear Tech Mike.

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1: Have a responding, repeated, road cancel.

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1: 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Empty Glen Ridge. 5501 Dunrobin Drive. 5501 Dunrobin Drive. 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Map grid of 28.
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3: This is on vehicle accident. Going to be a gray Dodge Ram and a white Mercedes. No injuries at this time. I just told him to be out of Hannibal. What do you call us out?
1: 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What's your location?
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911, you're responding to a fall. An 85-year-old female with unknown injuries will be with Rescue 14. Such alert. Such over to Tech 8, Tech 8.

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2: 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What's going on?

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3: 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Hemorrhage, 88, 88-year-old male. Lower GI.

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Rescue 82, Turk 82, you're responding to a belt level laceration. It's a 64-year-old male with recent hip surgery bleeding from the surgery site.

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0: Challenges. If you go ahead.
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0: Delaying response. Do you want me to send another unit?
1: No, we'll take this one.
0: Copy.

Rescue 54, engine 52, you're responding to a Delta level seizure. It's a 69-year-old male that has had more than one seizure in a row. The patient's going to be in the dining room.

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0: Okay, first running. Rescue one has been into a military vehicle laying in front of the business address on the side of the sidewalk. 50-0 Hispanic male wearing a blue shirt and blue pants.
1: 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That was the traffic crash we were on earlier.
0: 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Rescue 2, did you copy? Everyone, thank you.

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Rescue 26, you responded to a gravel level hemorrhage, a 96-year-old female with a nosebleed.

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3: 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Possibly injured. They're pulled into the median.
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0: 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We have some FOD just north of Charlie 4 in the grass, a black garbage bag.
1: Received, officers under.

0: Andy 52 is going to be ellipsis for a 97-year-old male. Andy 52 is going to be a Fall Alpha, 77-year-old female. Unknown injury.
1: I'm just going to.
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0: dispatch, I just wanted to watch. 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
1: They're still in their vehicle in the parking lot. It's a blue SUV. The nurse is with them. They put their hazards on.
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0: 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It's down off Ogden.
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0: 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I spoke with the homeowner. She has a technician working on the fire alarm.
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1: Copy, on scene. Rescue 52, it's going to be an injured person, Alpha, 63-year-old male. He's sitting on a bench outside the train depot. He has an ankle injury, gray shirt, blue jeans.

0: 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We're arriving on scene. I got a small single-story residential structure. We got nothing showing. We'll be investigating. Engine 71 will have our command.
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1: 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And Charlie CVA. 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

0: 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I'm on the single story child care center. Audible visual alarm sounding. We'll be investigating.
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0: 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Engine 81, Rescue 82, Rescue 80, District 2, District 1, Truck 84, Tank 22. 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You do all can cancel. 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
0: EMS 1, go ahead.
1: Yeah, I need to call rescue team.
0: Copy, EMS 1 responding.
2: Copy, they advised it was a field next to the ER, east of the building. There was a male on a bicycle. He and the ER advised his girlfriend was having a heat stroke. He went out back out to the patient on the east side of the building. Caller was unable to go out to the patient.
0: Breathing in the injury to the foot. Room number 5.
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1: Engine 53, rescue 53, you're responding to a traffic crash with injury. A black pickup truck on the right shoulder, hit a metal piece in the roadway, FHP's on scene.

advised they're asking for a lift assist for a 58-year-old male, advising no injuries with a history of a stroke and movement issues.

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1: Rest of the 80, understood. Rest of the 80.

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0: Area so far, do you see anything?
1: We got the call from FHP. The caller, FHP advised north of the location given 195.

2, Rescue 85, traffic crash with injury, Tamiami Trail and Northport Boulevard, Tamiami Trail and Northport Boulevard, grid 566.

You're responding to a traffic crash with injury. It would be a white Chrysler Pacifica versus a red Buick Encore versus a gray Jeep Grand Cherokee. Unknown injuries. The vehicle pulled to the left shoulder on Tamiami, facing eastbound.

0: Dispatch, Charlie 2 is on scene with Norfolk PD. Three vehicles off the shoulder. Appears minor. We'll be investigating.
1: Copy. On scene with Norfolk Police Department. Three vehicles on the shoulder. Appears minor. Investigating.

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1: 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Oh, it's awesome.

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0: We did encounter a dark pickup, Road Ranger with him, change the tire. We're going to go to the turnaround and go south.
1: Copy. Encountered the dark pickup with the Road Ranger, heading south.

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1: Seven 1 9 3 Proctor Road, cross of Great Egret Boulevard, map grid 170.

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0: Nine-year-old female. And around truck 84. Advertising Shady Avenue and San Luis Cranberry, Shady Avenue and San Luis. We're receiving numerous calls advising flames and smoke coming from the wooded area, approximately 10-foot area.
1: Before Pedian Road as well for ongoing trails and fires.

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0: 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We've got a small 20 by 20 working brush fire. Light fuel, slow moving. We'll be extinguishing.
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0: 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Fire's under control.
1: 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JD 2 and clear.
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1: Message Man, Message Man. Rescue 121, it's the Elverson Alpha, 63-year-old female. She has abnormal labs.

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1: Any mileage, please?
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1: 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Lethargic.

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1: Engine 74, respond for a potentially violent scene, 87 Boundary Boulevard, 87 Boundary Boulevard, apartment number 7, cross street of Cape Hayes Drive, map grid 1527. Repeat your traffic, I was in the middle of dispatching a call.
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1: 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Potentially violent scene, per Charlotte County, stage in the area for law, unit number 7, patient has an eye injury from a battery, suspect apparently still on scene.
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1: Okay, copy. 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

0: Truck 84, West 33, respond for a medical. 3481 Everett Terrace, 3481 Everett Terrace, cross street of Tulsa Avenue, map grid 495. 4 from dispatch, you can cancel for Charlotte County.
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Dispatch from a 254, this is going to be a sepsis alert. What about some transporting? We're going to SMHBS. Yes.

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Alaska 17 into 17, so we eastbound east of the intersection of Black Ford F-150 with an overturned trailer. Unknown injuries.

Rescue 101 is going for medical at the Orange Avenue Grocery. 1941 North Orange Avenue, 1941 North Orange Avenue, cross street of 20th Street. Clear to 50 back.

0: 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We'll be investigating.
1: 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On scene, rescue 17-17, single truck upright with the trailer on its side.
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0: dispatch in 17, update only. Vehicle's not sustained minor damage. We do have some debris from the trail off the side of the road. There's no injuries at this time. It's 17 to handle.
1: Copy. No injuries. Some debris off to the side.

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1: Hey, Ron, squad 8. Safety 2, are you in route? Forty inches running, they're advising the half gallon of muriatic acid is on the roadway.

0: Safety 2, Hazmat, Venice East Boulevard and Isle of Chestnut Creek Boulevard. Venice East Boulevard, Isle of Chestnut Creek Boulevard. Maverick 483, respond on TAC 9.
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1: 921 Squad 8, is the container broken or damaged in any way? Yeah, it's broke open. All the contents are out. It's probably about a half gallon.

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0: 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My question to you, would that be acceptable? 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

0: 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They're on scene requesting to expedite. Their check, they found the male on the ground. He's been there for 3 days. I'll try to get further if they're conscious and breathing.
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Bill Del Nile, Lukehaven, 910 South Tamiami Trail, 910 South Tamiami Trail. It's unit 229, cross the Pine Grove Drive, Mac 479.

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0: 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They're going to be standing in the parking lot with the Northport PD cross of Pan American Boulevard, Mapford 565.
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Rescue 17, per law, they're needing EMS for a subject that passed out at the pool. Descent.

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0: dispatch could be for recipe for revving on scene. We got two vehicles, moderate damage. We do have south rear brake closed both directions at this time.
1: Two vehicles, moderate damage, southbound Cranberry closed.

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Villas at Sable Trace, 4223 Fairway Place, 4223 Fairway Place, cross street of Fairway Court, Mount Gretz 542.

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2: On scene, Trickity 2. Rescue 81, they're advising it's a 9-month-old with injuries.
0: Fisher 2. Three, three available. Are they going to be closer to the call that Rescue 86 is going to be there?

0: and two vehicles might have damage up for a little bit last year.
1: Northport District 2, be advised that any negative rescue agency is showing closer. Negative, they're en route.

0: 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I see it's first of IA1P, so I'm going to get 1 call.
1: Rescue 84 is evaluating one patient.

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1: 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That information came from a separate caller.
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Engine 76, respond for medical 11200, Hacienda Del Mar Boulevard 11200, Hacienda Del Mar Boulevard, apartment B is in Bravo 202, cross street of Placida Road, map grid 1533.

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0: This is a confirmed false alarm. 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This is alarm company. Two, they're on the way back out. 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

0: Imagine 13 is on scene, single story block construction, townhome. 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
1: Copy, investigating.

Crossfit CO into Miss 2, crash and injuries. North Tammany Trail, US 41 bypass north. North Tammany Trail, US 41 bypass north. Map is 427.

0: This is Avenger 52, is en route.
1: Avenger 52, SP2. It's going to be a red SUV that hit a pole near the intersection on US 41 South on the bypass. Positive eyes, unknown injuries.

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0: refrigerators with two people is going to be near the sidewalk of the person carried.
1: Attention, 52, copy.
0: They're advising the vehicle went airborne at some point across the four lanes of traffic. I'm not sure if that means rollover. Did you want me to add additional units?
1: Yes, please.
0: Copy.

0: 1, respond to assist engine 52 and rescue 52, possible rollover, TMAME and US 41 bypass north, or TMAME and US 41 bypass north, map grid 427, Lane just 1 on TAC 9, TAC 9. TMAME 52, just like we just got another update advising the drivers out of the vehicle standing on the sidewalk.
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0: Copy.
2: Can you check the status of the vehicle, please?
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1: One vehicle upright, moderate damage, investigated.

0: 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Tower 51, are you en route?
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2: For Battalion 5 in the tower. I have one patient that's out in ambulatory.
0: One patient out in ambulatory. Battalion 5 and Tower 51, you can cancel. Do you want me to keep the base light?
2: Okay.
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0: Over from living on nothing, could not find maintenance, so far about the situation. 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

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Patient's me in room 102 of the memory care unit, cross street of Halligan Way, not grid 626.

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0: 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My good size.
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Northport Rehab, Reachway 6940, outreachway, room 182, across the Pan American Boulevard, grid 541.

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0: Rescue 26, engine 26, you're responding on a Delta Unco, a 68-year-old male that passed out, has abnormal breathing, is pale, and ALO C. Patient is conscious and breathing.
1: Okay. So, Rescue 80, transport and estimate trends.
0: Transporting and estimate trends, Rescue 80. He's going to be responding for a wire call to the south of the location, a wire hanging over the street. Caller was at the party.

0: 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Can you say again your last transmission about the down wire?
1: Copy. You're responding on a wire call for a wire hanging over the street just south of the location. The caller is not on scene.
0: Can you notify the field?
1: Copy. We'll notify them.

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Engine 52, respond with Rescue 54, Second Tones, Cottages of Venice, 129 Clifton Way, 129 Clifton Way, cross at East Venice Avenue, grid 455.

0: 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We do have one low-hanging wire down with Sarasota County utility vehicle on scene with us. We're going to be investigating. 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
1: The lines down appear to be cable lines and utility lines. This is not an electrical hazard, but it is still creating a roadway blockage. We have less than 6 foot of clearance on the lines for our vehicles to pass through. We're still going to need some utility out here to clear the lines. Can you expedite FPO?
0: Copy. We'll expedite FPO. Did you want to sit on Verizon as well?
1: Yes, if you could, if there's a service provider in this area.
0: Copy.

0: 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No, I don't think so. These are all looking like cable and utility lines. It doesn't look like there's any high electrical hazard lines here, so they can still keep power in this area. We're just going to need some utility services to clear these lines from the roadway. It's blocking traffic and creating a traffic mitigation problem.
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0: 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All units for structure fire respond on TAC 3. TAC 3.
1: Street, last bridge, I'm seeing most heavy close to next to Continentals.
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2: Exterior. It's going to be Velocity Command. We're going to be investigating.
3: 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Nothing shown from exterior. Velocity Command is investigating. 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

0: This Fluffy Command, welcome you to KF, we're going to be no problem better. October. Oh, that's a clear detection.
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Truck 82, Engine 81, Tanker 81 in Northport District 1, outside fire, Yuma Avenue and San Luis Terrace, Yuma Avenue and San Luis Terrace, grade 568. Units responding, respond on TAC 12, TAC 12.

0: 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Being processing these stairs. Great, 68.
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0: 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Estimate finesse security. 326 on this channel, can you repeat your previous traffic?
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0: 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North Port on scene at 2841 Shady Avenue. They're advising it's going to be a bonfire.

0: 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We got nothing visible. We're investigating. You can cancel the response. Truck A2 can handle. We'll clear the attack as well.
1: 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I'm pretty sure you can go available. Truck A2 can handle.

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